night sitting around drinking with the rest of the guys. Six rounds bought and I bought five. And I spent the groceries and half the rent. I like $14.27. Or dang me, dang me. They ought to take a rope and hang me high from the highest tree.

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We play at wakes and weddings and at every fancy ball. 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

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When General Grant to Ireland came, he took me by the hand. 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